0: to 28 Illinois passenger. Edward and exit, correction, F rank exit rate 35607, repeat, F rank exit rate 35607, over.
1: Clear and valid to a white 2023 GMC showing an expiration 05-2027.

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0: year 27 is going back clear and valid, showing an expiration 05-2028. Year 28 is coming back clear and valid to a white 2023 GMC, showing an expiration 05-2027.
1: Four, thank you, sir.

0: 14, 10-6 traffic, 18 south, going to be the base, 18 south off ramp. 28 is going to be on a semi-trailer out of Maine whenever you're ready.
1: 77-14, go ahead.
0: Semi-trailer out of Maine, 555-7990, repeating 555-7990, Maine.

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1: 7714, go ahead.
0: 28 for the tractor, it's going to be Illinois Porsche, default 127730, repeat, default 127730, Illinois Porsche.

0: coming back clear. It's showing an issue date of 03-2026. It is showing no expiration on a 2023 Kenworth truck tractor. Again, an issue date of 03-2026 with no expiration date.
1: And for 27 out of Texas, I won't need the 28 again.
0: 714, go ahead.
1: Texas last name Davis, E. David, A. Adam, B. Victor, I. Ida, S. Sam, first name Clarence, Aaron, C. Tom, A. Adam, R. Robert, R. Robert, E. Edwards, Nora, C. Charles, E. Edwards, Bill, C. Davis, male, 517-80-0517-1980, Texas.
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0: 10-6 traffic, 18 south base, 18 south on ramp. This way is going to be on a semi trailer out of Ontario, I believe.
1: 7-14, go ahead.
0: 20 Ontario, Zebra 5155, R. Robert, repeating Zebra 5155, R. Robert, Ontario, semi trailer.

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Pioneer 27 is coming back clear and valid, showing an expiration 03-2034. Your 28 is coming back clear and valid to a 2026 Freightliner, showing an expiration 06-2026.

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7742, year 28, is coming back clear and valid to a white 2022. The make is a G. Dan, a G. George, D. David, A. Adam, N. Nora. It's showing non-expiring plates.

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1: 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Lincoln, D. David, R. Robert, I. Ida, D. David, G. George, E. Edward, First Michael, M. Mary, I. Ida, C. Charles, H. Henry, A. Adam, E. Edward, L. Lincoln, Middle Rendell, R. Robert, E. Edward, and Nora, D. David, E. Edward, L. Lincoln, L. Lincoln, Male, B.O.B. 1214 of 92, repeating 1214 of 92, Tennessee. Tennessee file number 113-455-837, repeating 113-455-837, Tennessee.

0: 27 is coming back clear and valid, showing an expiration 08-2027. Year 28 is coming back clear and valid to a white 2022 G Dan, showing non-expiring plates.
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0: 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S. Sam, A. Adam, and Nora, D. David, E. Edward, R. Robert, S. Sam, First Bradley, P. Boy, R. Robert, A. Adam, D. David, L. Lincoln, E. Edward, Y. Young, Middle Paul, P. Paul, A. Adam, U. Union, L. Lincoln, Male, DOB 0507 of 98, repeating 57 of 98, Texas.
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0: 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First name, Kayon, K. King, A. Adam, I. Ida, O. Ocean, and Nora. Middle Lake East, L. Lincoln, E. Edwards, K. King, E. Edwards, I. Ida, T. Tom, H. Henry. 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
0: 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No battle, mail, DOB 0804 of 2002, repeating 84 of 2002, Michigan.

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0: Cali 7742, Indiana 27, New Dubai. Indiana, 27, last name Martin, and Mary A. Adam, R. Robert, P. Tom, I. Ida, and Nora. First Willie, W. William, I. Ida, L. Lincoln, L. Lincoln, I. Ida, E. Edward. Middle James, J. John, A. Adam, and Mary E. Edward, S. Sam. Male, D. O. B. 0525 of 65, repeating 525 of 65, Indiana.
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2: Said Florida County, stand by. 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
1: 1027 by Ben, it's going to be 2010 Chevrolet, right out of Illinois. Ben number 2, G George 1, F Frank, C Charles 1, E Edward, B Victor 2, Seattle 9185793, repeating 2, George 1. Frank Charles 1. Edward Victor 2, Adam 9185793, via 2010 Chevrolet, possibly Illinois.

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The George Charles 72339. Stand by, let me see if I can

0: 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Is there a play that comes back to that beast?
1: In the process of running a couple of them, just see if any of them come back to him.

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777, your 1028 is showing clear, valid on a gray 99 Chevrolet pickup. Expired 0427 comes back to Delilah Williams of Owens. Williams is showing clear, valid with expiration 1227.

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1: County, is there a note about 37 and Normandy Road, road sign being down?
0: No, sir.
1: Well, they're down. 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
2: Is showing clear, showing valid on a maroon 2008 Nissan, expires 0327, comes back to Christy McCormick of Metropolis. 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

Lockton McCormick, first name Christie, middle name Dan, A. Adam, and Nora, Nora. 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

0: 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I don't know.
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